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1: 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Come let us go up to the
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1: Hey, what's up? 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

I went the distance and I thought it looked different? What if the grieving just means I'll be happy?

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2: They say time heals, but I don't think that's true. It's been 3 years and it still feels new.